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KMAA 90.7, orago na niyang it's exactly 14 minutes makalipas sa ang alas 10 ng pagka-morning. 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Anong oras na? Uy, eto prize cats scene. Prize cats scene next week. Uy, baka naman. Yan, after a wave of increases, fuel prices are projected to drop next week as the global market reacts to the volatile situation in the Middle East. Local oil industry sources, ayun ang sabi guys ha. 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

0: Enjoy your achievements as well as your plans. 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However humble, it is a real possession in the changing fortunes of time. Exercise caution in your business affairs, for the world is full of trickery. But let this not blind you to the virtue there is. Many persons strive for high ideals, and everywhere life is full of heroism. 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
2: 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The 90s. 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
0: DJ?
1: Yes, DJ nito. 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